5446 here on WREK Atlanta. You just heard from, they're still hearing a little from Gondwana featuring Kaimani Marley and Matthew Jacquette with We Push Away Good Memories. Before that, we had The Elevators bringing us Wind on My Back and the Summer Edition. Before that, we had Cashed Out with I Think You Like It. Before that, still was The Mad Caddies with She. And thank you, shout out Jake, for texting me and saying that was a Green Day cover off of Dookie from 1995, I believe. My favorite album of theirs. I should have spotted that myself. So that was the cursed cover of the week, and it was very cursed this week because I didn't even realize it was a cover. Thanks for listening. Good looking out. Finally, starting off the set, we heard from the Taj Motel Trio with Another Drink. Taking Yoto 9 with the reggae and the dub. We're going to go a little bit more classic with some Abyssinians next. If you got any requests, it's 404-894-2468. Otherwise, just enjoy.

5446 here on WREK Atlanta. You just heard from Cultura Profetica with Ten Valor, which is, I can do that better. 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There we go. Slightly better. Roots Underground before them, bringing us Riverstone. 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And we still got a final third of the show to go before handing it off to the Techniques. 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But we're going to keep it rocking. 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

5446 here on WREK Atlanta, coming to a close. You just heard from Groundation with Good Over Evil. That was their take on the Cali Buds Cali Roots Rhythm 2021. Before that, we had The Skints featuring Protégé with The Restless. Before that still was Mike Love and Father Psalms with Cat's Meow. And Sense of Motion started off that final block with the track Thank You. As I said, we're coming to a close, but we've got time for one more for y'all. It'll be from midnight. And of course, if you enjoyed the show, you can find the playlist and a one-week archive online at wrek.org/54-46. And we will be back doing it with the reggae every Thursday night from 8 to 9 next week and the week after and the week after. Stay tuned for the Wrecking Crew All-Stars up next with Techniques, 2 hours of live hip-hop. DJ here in the studio about to make it real interesting with the scratching and the breaks. And then Electric Boogaloo from 11 to midnight taking it home. 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

Yes, yes, y'all, and you don't stop to the beat, y'all.

It's your style. 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

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It's like this, y'all. It's like that, y'all. You represent for hip hop and not the rap, y'all. It's like this, y'all. It's like that, y'all. 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

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I represent the hip hop and not the rap, y'all. It's like this, y'all. It's like that, y'all. I represent the hip hop and not the rap, y'all. 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It's like that, y'all. I represent the hip hop and not the rap, y'all. It's like this, y'all. It's like that, y'all.

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It's like this job, it's like that job. 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

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Get my phone book from the top of the shelf, I dial 616. I better keep it to myself. Call up a cutie with a triple star next to it. She says hello, we conversate a bit. Invite her over for a candlelight dinner. Believe when I tell you that this girlie is a winner. Shortly after that, I hear the doorbell ring. Turn on the radio and Anita Baker starts to sing. Open up the door and I kiss her on the cheek. She's so nice, polite, pretty, so sweet. Sit her on the couch and I remove her coat. Squat next to her, clear my throat. Whisper in her ear, tell her what she wants to hear. Let her know to have no fear. Heavy.

take my hand, walk with me. I'm the imperial, overweight lover, MC Heavy V. Now that I've introduced myself correctly, do you have a moment to spend some time with me? Would you like a drink, maybe a pina colada, a strawberry daiquiri, some wine from Havana? It really doesn't matter, the choice is yours. And when you're through with your drink, we'll take a walk outdoors. Gaze at the stars, walk down the boardwalk, sit by the beach and talk lovers talk. Make a quick call on my cellular phone, then put the limousine to pick us up and take us home. 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

0: successful issue shows back, no history. I'm down with the crew like Mussolini in Italy. I rock with the roots like chimetry. 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
1: And don't call it a comeback in particular. Even in the blend into ephemera, I fade into a reparation. Mission of the ministers, original with broadcast clear without diminisher. Blacked up, so stop burning the soul temperatures of ministers. Alkalines, aminos, and minerals, essentials. Served over the time signatures, it's miracle.

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So listen to the tune, don't knock it till you try it. 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

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All competitors, I'm sorry, but for now you must face the ultimate challenger, of course, that's me. Super rapper, Killer Rock, undisputed MC. 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

continue. 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So all I wanna say is how you like me now.

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It's time for Bars and Bio. Y'all, my man DT in the building. Name it, people. Name it, name it, name it. Let's go. 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It's a technique show, y'all. 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

0: Let's do Orange Glasses.
1: Yeah, featuring my guy Ish, aka Shabazz Palaces, aka Butterfly from Diggable Planets, man. You know what I'm saying?
0: Right. This
1: one of my rap heroes.
0: Crazy,
1: and Willie Evans Jr. from Jacksonville.
0: Right, right.
1: We'll play.
0: All right.
1: Here we go.
0: Let's go. You listen to The Wrecking Crew, 91.1 WRK Atlanta. Got the Orange Lazarus we talked about earlier.
1: Y'all might have to play it off the board again, bro.
0: Yeah, yeah. Maybe so. Maybe so. And we got Phil Nash and Wavy Wallace stepping up. You know what I'm saying? You're listening to The Wrecking Crew, 91.1 WRK Atlanta. It's the Technique Show, Ramo, Juanito, and, of course, D-Lo in the house with the crew. Peace,
1: yes,
0: peace.
1: Sir.
0: Yeah, yeah, yeah. And, hey, glad you tuned in. You can check out all the action live, Wrecking Crew All-Stars, right here, always. And I don't know what's going on with the phone tonight. It's crazy. You know what I'm saying? But, yeah.
1: Okay.
0: But, yeah, man, we get ready to do Bars and Vibes. You know what I'm saying? So, but, yeah.
1: Call it up.
0: Yeah. All right. It's the Orange Lazarus. New difference.

0: Hold the confetti. Hold that.
1: Hold that.
0: Hold that.
2: 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Gift an unlimited and instances when it is rhyme. 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

machines talking difference with language abuse. An exploding missile in the youth of its combustion is what I look like from a distance when I am in discussion with the bro. DT, what up with these dudes though? Dismissive and nonplussed. Body in existence is all wrong and dust. They arrive as tornadoes and exit as a strong gust. 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

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Rich, that's corny, ain't nothing worse. 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Get your purse out, slide in a black 88 and it's murked out. Made a plan, took it straight and it worked out. 100 burpees on a plate, that's my workout. 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Think it's evil, just the ones I stand on. Us again.

0: digging that gritty gritty. You know what I'm saying?
1: Appreciate it. Shout out to Lane Hayes.
0: Yeah, you listen to WRK Atlanta.
2: You said you made that beat, bro?
1: Yeah, that was me on the chops, you know.
2: What was the sample?
0: Yeah. Oh, yeah. You going to put them out there like that.
1: It wasn't AI.
0: Word. But, you know, this is Bars and Vile. We got genuine MCs up in the piece, you know what I'm saying? And the genuine stupid DJ T-Rex up in the piece. You know, so we about to hammer it. And you're listening to the longest running hip hop spot in the A, 39 Years of Thursdays, giving way to Electric Boogaloo shortly with my man Phalix in the building for your funk and your breaks. So keep it locked right here. You know what I'm saying? Breaking crew doing it for you since 1989. You know what I'm saying? And of course, these cats are doing it for you tomorrow night. Where's it going to be at?
2: The Drunken Unicorn.
0: Right.
2: Yes, sir. All about Pond City Market.
0: Who else is on the piece again?
2: Featuring headliner Bink the Humble Monster, Grammy Award winning Bink the Humble Monster, Lord Jermonte, 25th Hour, Stay Productive,
1: Home Team,
2: Open Ox, owned by the one and only Fort Knox, Mini Hip Hop Museum doing a pop up, Vinyl Pop Up by Jane Brown.
0: Got it.
2: Let y'all decide.
0: Yeah, and how do they find out more information if they missed all that or didn't catch it all?
2: They can go to BigEasyPromo.net.
0: Right. The man got the .com. Is that what happened?
2: Right.
0: All right. You know what I'm saying? T-Rex going to throw some beats at you. You know what I'm saying? Phalix is being gracious and letting us go a couple more. Appreciate that, bro. And let's go. It's a technique show. Of course, Bars and Bio. 25th in the building. Of course, my man DC up in the piece. Difference machine. Yeah. Oh, here we go. Yeah.
2: Check. I get a little bit more volume in the headphones. Headphones. Billion dollar dreams in my mindset. Me talking on these tracks is just a side quest. Green box, I was chilling in the projects. Now I'm in the box office watching Hawks press for a court. I'm wearing white for the season. Bodega baby, I'm my Cabo Tega for my niece. When the last time sand hits your feet, when you the man like I am, you bring sand to the beach. Covered by the blood, grace in my spirit. God covering my steps every time that I pivot. Humble by my circumstance, cocky in my vision. No look past to a system. 25th hour triangle offense. Proceed with caution. You know they with the nonsense. Don't try to treat us like we conscious. Forget when we put this on cassette and have y'all bump this in the walk, man. Yeah. It's low.
3: Yo, Phil Nash. Get stabbed with a spoon. A bounty hunter about to capture you soon. Beat you bad with a bat and lock your ass in a room. No control like I'm laughing from shrooms. Acting a fool, I'm jumping off a house with a wick, hat, and a broom. I'm sick as what you have to assume. Rap rappers have to improve. The fact that they be lacking the tools. I ain't rapping for the crackers and coons. They say shoot for the stars. I cock it back and aim my dad at the moon. Flow tight like a package of food. Choose a class in your school. Pull out a hatchet, take out half of the room. A lot of smoke after the boom. I'm throwing grenades, known to behave like an animal that's trapped in the room for my own safety, my own race be trying to anchor my ship from setting sail, let alone my bones shaking. A bowl of baked beans, I'm black and I'm prone to hate things. I go to say things without thinking, I'm irresponsible.
4: They can get cooked and I don't need no secret recipe. You know what's going on, you don't need no celebrity. Got your girl wide and I ain't have to open sesame. Got it in my palm, on my arm like accessories. I show love, but it's jealousy. When they preach, coming through, you know I gotta kill the speech. I'm at the rec radio when we killing beats. You know the vibes, I come through, I gotta slide. You know the ride, it's wave through. I came through when the black and blue church human made. You know I'm getting paid today, huh? And tell your shorty ain't that weird. I got through, you know the gear is cool, huh? Yeah, you know the word, huh? Yeah. You better tell him it's the bird.
3: Ask yourself, all these rappers ill as us? I don't even give a blah, blah, blah, all the killer stuff. I heard it before. Product of your environment, well, it's still a crutch. Hip-hop split like a vanilla Dutch. On the same path Dilla was. What's the Dilla, cuz? When I step in the club, cause I don't feel the love. Never act, try to fill them tough. Because Philip was in enough hot water to fill a tub. These niggas, I will corrupt.
2: Don't do it.
1: Yeah.
5: Yeah, I'm gonna try to do the same. Yeah. Cross me till you get your eye dotted. That's a rabbit, that's mine, hanging around them fly foxes. Rap thing is easy, with a big E like eye doctors. Wrecking paramore, though less is more in my mantra. And girls wanna blow on my cartridge as if I'm Contra. I appreciate it, but I'm married though. I X out the variables. Probably only slap a man once, I'm feeling charitable. Like parents do, our style is inheritable. And too steady, my mood is too scary for dudes. The truth, parody over supreme clarity, loser. Who you think you fooling with those tunes? You coons ain't got goons. Spoons and small rooms. If I zoom, I stop time. Move the swan tune. Y'all eat soup without a spoon. I'm black without the lagoon. Chicks want the food of my loins, straight from my food of the looms. Toodaloo, they don't deserve such a beautiful view. While these brothers is on sale, shooting through their canoe. I order tabbouleh, skip the barber, good news. And my man Gretz, my conductor, if she got a caboose. I sold the emperor some clothes of gold I stole from the goose. Man, I'm just starting to warm up, just started getting loose. All these stiff rappers try to call for a truce. They suck, though.
6: Yeah.
5: I'm cut.
4: Whoa, roll out the red carpet. Bullseye on the head, that's the best target. If you see me, then you know I do the smartest call. You know the farthest far, the hardest hard. I came through with the guys and you know we fought, huh? Yeah, 25th, keep it lit. You know the two jigs, keep it legit. You know the squad come through when the new cream kicks. And I came through when with the team tick.
2: Yeah. Killing about the dirt, let's put up on my name. Came in for my worst of the fame. Everything has changed. I came here with the Drake, nothing was the same. Look at these views where I'm so far gone. I cop it when I land, forget to carry on. I'm good in Miami like my name LeBron. I came here with the drum like Polo the Don. First time out in Boston, felt like I was local. They not mean up north. They got Cobra, that's why you need a coat, bruh. And I'm chilling with a Cancer, Moonshine, a Libra. And my wrist chilling colder than a frozen pizza.
5: I take off just like I was a kamikaze. DT, they said I was an Anunnaki. I'm not sloppy, these cats is carbon copies. I just got carbon, ain't nobody harder than Diamond, rhyming, everything I do. Grab the microphone so sick I get the flu. And who are you? I'm getting still with the wrecking crew. I'm tough boy, better eat your vegetables. Anybody's like, hey, yo, he's standing next to you, standing next to who? I'm the next to do, the illest. Cast on the flow, can't kill it. I'm the D, the one who can't feel it, like anesthesia. I do this bad thing at my leisure. Everybody, hi, my name's D, nice to meet ya. And I'm a freestyle addict. I be in the attic, cause I'm over these cats in regular rooms. I don't ever smoke no regular boom, but y'all cats going in the test tube soon. I might eat a shroom and blast off the planet. Land on it, handstand it. Hot damn it, the man, and I'm about to pass the mic to Phil. Do that thing, man, tell them cats what's the real.
3: Yeah, yo, in the trash can, that's why I'm tossing you vermin. Flossing and splurging, washed up like laundry detergent. In the force, y'all cause a disturbance. I'm the last hope. My flow hard like parking excursions. I beat you till my arm isn't working and it's hanging off just to sew it on. I gotta call up a surgeon. I'm calling it curtains for all of these rappers. I can't be touched like the draws of a virgin. On the mic, I'm a marvelous person. Try to imagine Stevie Wonder, Michael and Marvin emerging. Jocking the style like they thought of it first. And we put you in the coffin for certain. 25th back.
4: And the skills is really Phil, you dig? I wish I remember my rhymes like Phil just did.
0: You
4: know, we gotta do it, yeah, we in the thing. Shout out to the record, man. 91-1 and we fun with it. Gotta keep one and I'm done with it. Yeah, you know your boys won with it. Shout out to my guy, Brenton, the next one, you know the vibe. But I'ma show respect to Georgia Tech. My cousin just graduated back in June. You know the vibe too soon, huh? We getting big bread on the way, huh? I just made my head out there on the 3D printer.
0: Peace. Yeah. Appreciate y'all.
5: Yes, sir.
0: Bars and Bio Technique Show. Breaking Crew, Juanito Ramo, my man Felix on the way with Electric Boogaloo, Super DJ T-Rex in the building. You know what I'm saying? And again, for more information, they can go to what website?
2: SpeakeasyPromo.net.
0: There you go. For Brandon and the whole crew. T-Rex, where can they find you, brother? And go ahead and swing it. Yeah.
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8: TikTok, T-Rex. That's why I be mostly.
0: Right.
8: Nowadays.
0: Right. Yeah. And where you playing next?
8: I'll be at 10 ATL this Sunday for Old School Sunday. R.I.P. to my man Joe. We just lost Joe to Honor Scam.
0: Oh, wow.
8: Kind of like tomorrow
0: okay.
8: night.
0: Okay.
8: On the side. We'll be outside with a band. Playing
0: okay.
8: music at
0: wow.
8: TNA TL in East Atlanta tomorrow.
0: Wow, okay.
8: Yeah, so that's early, right before the Drunken Unicorn show.
0: Right, okay.
8: So
0: okay.
8: Come through early, and then we leave there and go to Drunken Unicorn.
0: All right. Appreciate you, bro. Yeah, and shout out to Earn. You know what I'm saying?
8: Yeah,
0: on your Wednesday.
8: Ernie's in the crap. Ernie's in the crap.
9: Yeah.
0: All right. Appreciate all y'all. Appreciate y'all for listening. You know what I'm saying? We're taking up enough of Alex's time. It's the Electric Boogaloo on the way. That's peace until next week for the whole crew. It's your man, Rand. Peace.

Hey, man. Hey, Mr. Cooley. Is that you, man? Wow, I didn't even recognize you, brother. So, ain't you that man that was hanging out there back in the class? I mean, ain't you the one who's wearing those Edmund class? Last time I heard you was on a worldwide walk. What's that down, brother?

You hardly take the time to go and brush your hair. But the more you brush your face, and the more you comb your

WREK Atlanta, the Electric Boogaloo. There's about 10 minutes left here in the program. We do it 11 p.m. to midnight each and every Thursday. A little Fats Domino here in the background. And I'm going to tell you what we played in this set. We started off a little Cold Blood. Of course, Kissing My Love. And I've got this entire playlist out on our X feed. We're at WREK Boogaloo. That's where we can get your requests in there as well. And it's also on our Spotify feed. Look for E Boogaloo on WREK. Actually, I haven't created that playlist yet, but it'll be out there. After the Cold Blood, though, we heard from Hot Chocolate. It was So Damn Funky. Bob James followed that up, of course, with the classic Take Me to the Mardi Gras. Then we heard from War with Corns and Calluses. Mandre got us into the electro groove, a little Final Funk. Then we took across the pond there with a little Passport, Cross Collateral, and of course brought it back with a little Michael Jackson would get on the floor. We got a couple tunes left in us. Got some Scone Cash players, and I believe we got some Harvey Mason queued up here as well. Taking you till midnight, and maybe a little bit extra. This is the Electric Boogaloo right here on 91.1 FM. 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

That was Richard Chartier / Boca Raton with Untitled from the album Capote Music by Richard Chartier / Capote Music by Boca Raton.

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1: Africa to Tibet. Never really believed in any of this so-called magic.

0: That was the untitled 20th track off of DWMTG's self-titled album.
1: Don't know that I feel now, and that I feel wrongly about my self-belief. But see, I do back out and know that I feel bad. But right now, I have no desire. No, not I was.
2: It looks so bad. I have this kind of cute. You know? I would go up to the store, you know, and then they take a second and they realize, I stopped. It's all more expensive to be older. I'll do anything to have freedom. More determined.
1: You know, a figure.
2: She knows do a little bit of size years old. It gives you a head rush.
1: Be sexy.
2: Okay, so it takes a while. Keep trying. Pretty lit. Now, 5 seconds later, okay. This is what life is all

0: I'm very interested. This is a great opportunity. Y'all know this person wants to never play. So we're just going to make fun of them and hopefully really move the program around based upon their and in fact, I was in New York City last
1: year. It was really good to get in our class. I'm not sure if you're going to be able to do that. I'm not sure if you're going to be able to do that.

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1: Thank you, Ron. You have a very interesting group. This is a great opportunity. We all know this place so much. 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
1: Inhale. 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

This is about fashion. 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Understand. 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I'm just like you. 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It's true. Tell me my skin is soft. Give me your password. 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

9, 2, 3, 2, 9, 2, 3, 2, 9, 2, 3, 2, 9, 2, 3, 2, 9, 2, 3, 2, 9, 2, 3, 2, 9, 2, 3, 2, 9, 2, 3, 2, 9, 2, 3, 2, 9, 2, 3, 2, 9, 2, 3, 2, 9, 2, 3, 2, 9, 2, 3, 2, 9, 2, 3, 2, 9, 2, 3, 2, 9, 2, 3, 2, 9, 2, 3, 2, 9, 2, 3, 2, 9, 2, 3, 2, 9, 2, 3, 2, 9, 2, 3, 2, 9, 2, 3, 2, 9, 2, 3, 2, 9, 2, 3, 2, 9, 2, 3, 2, 9, 2, 3, 2, 9, 2, 3, 2, 9, 2, 3, 2, 9, 2, 3, 2, 9, 2, 3, 2, 9, 2, 3, 2, 9, 2,

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That was Carl Philipp Emanuel Bach off the Concerto por Hautbois Cordes et Basse Continue album with a track called Concerto No. 165 Allegro.

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From the album Town Hall 1962, you just heard Dedication to Poets and Writers by Ornette Coleman.

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And kindly point that gun the other way. And hobble, hobble, hobble off and hit the hay. Hey, boss man, what do you say?

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1: his colonial servant, Squire Trumpet.
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1: That was La Plus Belle Africaine by Duke Ellington, off an album called Things Ain't What They Used to Be.

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That was John Thurman with John Taylor, Brian Odgers, John Marshall, and Mike Osborne performing Out and About off of the album Way Back When.

Who's writing about it? There's more than one Bible if you're in soundwaves. Nowadays, I'm live, and I mean living in a live form of stage rock performance. And no, it ain't live. Ever put a hook or on a chorus?

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Well, I held my baby with all my might. 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Have you heard the news about good rocking at midnight? Well,

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0: Kildred.
1: Aye.
0: But best child I saw.
1: You want to have four bombs to us ready.
0: Baby Morton, stop shout, man. Right now, me can't even tell you this year, sir. Best child I have fire out.

0: guess I called AA because alcohol didn't work anymore. 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I called AA not knowing what to expect. Certainly not cheerfulness, but that's what I got. People had humor. They seemed to be at ease. I hung around. Now I feel much more comfortable with myself and the people around me.
1: Visit AA.org for more information and download the Meeting Guide app.

fact that people are still talking about alternative librarianship and ways in which we can do things in different ways, and we want to explore, you know, different ways of getting information out, I think is a success story.

0: left of the dial by the Replacements. And that does sound like 80s college rock, doesn't it, Marley? Yeah.
1: Yeah, aren't you supposed to say left of the dial, right on the music, as a just sort of remembering what Rass once was?
0: They still use that as a
1: Yeah, but it's wrong now. It's not true.
0: After 7 p.m. Anyway, this is WREK, and this is Lost in the Stacks, and today's show is all about a library radio show that broadcasts every other Friday on yet another radio station left of the dial here in Atlanta, WRFG, Radio Free Georgia. And our guests are the hosts of this show, Syra Raza, business librarian at Emory University. Hello, Syra, and welcome.
2: Thank you for having us.
0: And Kiza Hamid, science librarian for biology and neuroscience, also at Emory University. Kiza, welcome to you.
3: Hello, good to be here.
0: All right, thanks for joining us. And you both work at Emory University, but I just want to make clear that your show is not an Emory University show.
3: No.
0: So your library work definitely informs it. Okay, so I want to start by way of introduction. I want to start by quoting the first thing that anyone that tunes into your show hears, one of the first things that anyone hears.
3: Mm-hmm.
0: There's a very smooth baritone voice, a recorded voice that comes on, and it says, "This program includes language and or information which may be strong for some listeners. Discretion is advised." So we want to know all about Radical Reference, and I think that is the front door where we come in and acquaint ourselves with it.
3: Yeah. I mean, I guess I don't think it's overkill because we are talking, you know, within our field. We know there's a lot of censorship. There are ideas. There are subject matter that people do find offensive. And I think, you know, part of our being compliant, one, to be able to stay on the radio is to say, hey, you might not like what we're about to say.
0: Yeah.
1: Has someone accused you of it being overkill to have that warning?
3: Absolutely not. No,
1: okay.
3: No. I don't know what your impression has been. Mine has been just do more to kind of not, there's a balance. You don't want to censor yourself, but if you're going to say something that I would say is your truth,
0: yeah,
3: because that can be subjective in so many ways, that you should make sure that there's that disclaimer of, hey, this doesn't represent what anybody who works here thinks. This is my actual opinion, and I understand that you may not like it. You know, it's just kind of
0: laying
3: the groundwork.
0: Jesus, does that mean this is like library hot takes?
3: it's kind of funny, right? There's an absurdity to it of, hey, the truth might be offensive, so beware.
2: Yeah. And, you know, just, I think it's just that we don't always, it's not always super spicy or anything.
3: Right.
2: But I feel like it has gotten spicy. Like, we'll talk about a lot of political history, political events that are difficult, that entail violence, that entail, you know, and of course we're talking about writers, we're talking about people who produce creative works and nonfiction, and they're going to talk about difficult topics as well, you know. So I think it's just safe. Yeah.
1: Was it always going to be called Radical Reference? Is that kind of, mm-hmm, did you know that's where you were going?
3: Definitely. Yeah. I wanted to do something that was, I was having a career crossroads moment of like coming out of that like early career phase and like, no, I'm just here now. Like, nobody's trying to give me any special programs. Nobody's trying to put me through no leadership thing. They're just like, here you are. What have you got to show for it, right? And I started, I think, what a lot of people in academia may hit, which is a wall of kind of like, oh, this institution may not love me back, right? Which is the truth for anyone who works for an institution.
0: Right.
3: Right? It's like, oh, wait, I put a lot into this and I feel like I'm not getting it back. So it was like, I need to be able to find some joy in this profession and in my, you know, in my work that is feeding me and the values I have, which are very focused on liberation. So this was like, how can I bring these together?
0: Well, I think in your first show, Syra, which you did without your co-host, Kiza, you did the first one yourself, and you had a quote in that, I got it written down, we circulate love,
3: yep, liberation
0: and literacy.
3: That's right, yeah.
0: And so that's like, the values of your shows, like a kind of a librarianship values, but it also kind of fits in with WRFG's
3: absolutely
0: mission.
3: Yeah, so Kiza came on a couple months later because I started the show. I was just doing once a month because by myself I didn't think I could do that many shows. And thankfully, Kiza mentioned, you know, I'm kind of looking for something to get involved in. I was like, do you want to co-host a radio show? And she said yes, and she's been.
4: Yeah,
3: so it's been so great.
4: Yeah, I had an interest in, you know, audio and podcasting and radio, so when the opportunity came up, it just made so much sense. And I think for me, coming from a lens of where I'm an early career librarian, so I'm figuring out right now, like, I'm kind of coming into the field knowing what you just said of, like, hey, my institution might not love me back. So I am coming into this space knowing that and trying to figure out how can I make it work for me and how can I enjoy also what I'm doing. So I think we really shared that, and we had a lot of discussions about that too, and so it felt kind of organic coming together.
0: Mm-hmm. What's the elevator pitch of the show? If you want someone to, like, come and listen to the to the show, what would you tell them that it's about?
3: I usually say it's about libraries, archives, information and media, and our relationship with it, especially on our journey of liberation. That's what I say.
0: And how has that how do you connect that to liberation?
3: Well, I mean, you know, information is knowledge is power.
4: Is power.
3: You know, like, I think it's all of the it's just this sacred thing that it's beyond our contemporary time, right? Like, this is a human need. It's a human experience of information and storytelling. And there's also ways it gets manipulated to control us. And I think that that's important. The literacy part, that's where that comes in.
0: And to, like, tie it back to WRFG, for those who may not be have familiarity with the station, like, how does that tie into the station's mission?
3: You just took the class, so what is it connected to the mission?
4: The station is all about the very same thing, liberation. What does it mean to be radically aware and radically involved and, you know, being different when you're living in a society where everything is kind of this conditioning of, you know, marketing and, you know, getting you to buy something or getting to participate in something. So the station is really about just getting people knowledgeable about what is going on hyperlocally in their space, what is going on with the people that they care about, the businesses that they care about, and how we can support each other through that. And I think being connected, like having this understanding of how to absorb information, understand information, again, in an age where we're so overloaded with it, is, like, really important right now more than ever.
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0: from the album Times Ain't Like They Used to Be. 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

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I'ma put that pig in a blanket. I'ma put that pig in a blanket. Said he put that pig in a blanket, and he did. 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
1: Seven roses and a gallon of wine. 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

That one was Save the Lobsters by No Joy off the album Bugland.

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0: That was Sorry Lisa by Business Lady from the album Torture Footage.
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That cool track you just heard was performed by Swans from their album Greed / Holy Money with their song Nobody.

Thank you.

That was Wire with Pink Flag from the album The Black Session.

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Whatever the test was, it was like hammering all over my skull.

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What I think we ought to do is get these two boys to play some guitar together.

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tonight.

I was born. You got a boy child coming. Gonna be a son of a gun. He gonna make pretty women jump and shout. Then the world wanna know.